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0: 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Thank you all for joining us on our run to number one. And now, here we are at 20. Bring Your Love, Madonna and Sabrina Carpenter.

Huntrix Golden at number 5. So earlier this year, Charli XCX starred in a movie about a fictionalized version of her life called The Moment, and the experience helped her realize she loved acting.

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